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Also, take it slow, bud.

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1: Forced, Trump says he doesn't think Iran will veer from the deal.
2: If they don't honor that, we'll probably go back to bombing them until they honor it.
1: I'm Jennifer King.
3: Pakistan's prime minister, who's been serving as a mediator, says Iran has also signed the document, but a formal signing ceremony is still on for Friday. In other news, the Federal Reserve has again left its benchmark interest rate unchanged, but new Fed Chair Kevin Warsh says policymakers were split about what's ahead.
4: Half of my colleagues thought the policy rate, given all those developments, should be at this level or lower between now and year end, and the other half thought higher.
3: Asked about the possibility of a rate hike this year, President Trump said,
5: "It could happen. I mean, it's hard to believe. It just keeps a country down, you know."
3: On Wall Street, stocks fell after the Fed's statement. Tropical storm Arthur's formed off the Texas coast, the first tropical storm of the Atlantic season. It's threatening a wide stretch of the Gulf Coast with flooding, though it's expected to quickly weaken. This is AP News.
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1: You can't get them boots off quick enough. It's Chris Matthews, the Boots Trilogy there. John Party, it's Chris Matthews. Some good news at the end of Tuesday. A South Carolina police dog named...

0: named Yoda recently caught a suspect with a long rap sheet. Thomas is the perp. He had outstanding felony warrants. He was wanted by police, and they got a tip about his location. Thomas tried to run. Yoda wasn't having it. Apprehended him and held him until officers could cuff him, in which case Yoda was reported to say, under arrest you are.
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0: Carry on, Kenny Chesney. Chris Matthews carrying on through the end of Wednesday. Sad news, Jelly Roll and his wife Bunny XO announcing they're splitting, irreconcilable differences. I don't know. News reports saying that Jelly was the one that filed for divorce. And, you know, you always just you looked at them as a couple of resilience. You know, they just was like, I don't know, like, I'm really bummed out, surprisingly. But wish them nothing but the best. Jelly Roll up next.
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World is tough on beautiful things. She's Megan Maroney. I am Chris Matthews. Co Wetzel and Corey Ken teaming up. Not John Denver bringing you the high, but a little Rocky Mountain low after Dierks Bentley.

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Corey Kent. Co-Wetzel there, Rocky Mountain Low. What is up? Chris Matthews, happy to be finishing things up with you today. I would not want it to have been at the airport when this happened.

0: South African police arrested a dude after airport officials found 150 live venomous scorpions in his luggage. He had wrapped the scorpions in plastic and hid them in between his clothes. The man's not saying what he was planning to do with the scorpions. I'm assuming either some scorpion black market trade operation, or he just wanted to be stung in his underwear.
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6: 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We'll be right back.

So you got Tim McGraw, Eric Church, Morgan Wallen, and Hardy on that song. It's called MacArthur. It's Chris Matthews. Very happy to be finishing things up today with you. 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

0: just want to be her so bad. At her so bad. It's Ella Langley. It's Chris Matthews. Think As You Drunk is new and fun and a sort of an homage to Toby Keith. Riley Green is on the way. But first, Kix and Ronnie, it's a proper throwback next.
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0: Don't we need some Morgan Wallen? We do. We got it. We're good to go. We got some Old Dominion on the way.
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Yeah. Case dismissed.

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0: At this party, Jake Owen is catching up with George Strait. One night at a time. Probably talking about Tim McGraw. Ain't nothing in the whole wide world like a southern girl. And we'll start the party.
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That's Chris Stapleton. Think I'm in love with you. I'm Rich Krieger. Coming up, Disney celebrating America's 250th birthday. Right now, here's Bailey Zimmerman.

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0: That's Zach Top with South of Sanity, Bailey Zimmerman. Right before that, I'm Rich Krieger. And Disney celebrating America's 250th birthday with quite the concert in Nashville. It's called Disney Celebrates America, Nashville Star-Spangled Bash. And some of the artists, Tim McGraw, Reba McEntire, Brothers Osborne, Clint Black, and Little Big Town, Ryan Seacrest is going to be the host. The show is going to air on ABC on the 4th of July. Coming up, Josh Ross, also Kenny Chesney.
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2: From the pouring rain,
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4: The U.S. Treasury quietly released its official financial report for 2025. It appears by its own numbers, the U.S. government seems insolvent. It's reported that the Treasury shows about $6 trillion in assets and over $47 trillion in liabilities. Add it all up, and it looks like the U.S. owes more than $130 trillion.

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0: That's Kenny Chesney. No shoes, no shirt, no problems. I'm Rich Krieger. Coming up, the FIFA World Cup is a pretty darn expensive trophy. Also, we'll hear from Ella Langley and Morgan Wallen.
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0: That's Hella Langley and Morgan Wallen. I'm Rich Krieger. And the FIFA World Cup trophy, it's made of 18-karat gold, and it's worth approximately $20 million, making it the most valuable trophy in all of professional sports. 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

0: 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I'm Rich Krieger. 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

0: That's Kane Brown with Woman, Rascal Flatts, Praying for Daylight. Right before that, I'm Rich Krieger. And Dolly Parton has launched her own coffee brand. It's called Cup of Ambition, and it's inspired by her song, 9 to 5. It's going to come out at Dolly's Tennessean Travel Stop later this month, and then it's going to hit stores nationwide later this year. Dolly said, quote, "Takes a lot of energy to pursue your passion and navigate each day. And that's why I wanted to make a coffee that works just as hard." She said, "You know, I begin each morning with a head full of dreams, a notepad full of ideas, and a cup or two of coffee." Cody Johnson, Lainey Wilson, coming up.
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That's Lainey Wilson. That's her latest single, Phone Keys Wallet. Cody Johnson right before that. I'm Rich Krieger. Coming up, Summer Breath. Also, Ella Langley.

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0: That's Ella Langley with Be Her. I'm Rich Krieger. And did you ever notice that your breath has a stronger smell in the summertime? Well, it's true. Odor-causing bacteria thrives in a dry mouth, which is more common in warm weather. This is according to bad breath experts. Now, luckily, you can sweeten your breath simply by eating breakfast. Grabbing a bowl of cereal in the morning is all it takes to kickstart production of bacteria-destroying saliva. I would recommend that. I'd also recommend maybe brushing them. Lee Bryce coming up next.
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That's Lauren Elena with All My Exes. Lee Bryce, right before that, I'm Rich Krieger. Another hour's worth of great country music is on the way. We'll kick it off with Jason Aldean.

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1: That's Dan and Shay with Say So. Tyler Hubbard right before that. I'm Rich Krieger. And Brett Eldridge is a married man. He shared the news on Instagram with a couple of photos of his mysterious bride, along with a snippet of an unreleased song. He said, quote, "I met an amazing woman who truly loves me for me, someone who's just as goofy as I am. And some of the best things in life are the ones you plant and grow quietly in your sacred space, away from the noise." Coming up, Tucker Wetmore.
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0: That's Morgan Wallen thinking about me right before the Tucker Wetmore with Brunette. I'm Rich Krieger. Coming up, a crazy statistic about baseball. Also, George Burge.
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0: George Burge and Luke Bryan with Ride, Ride, Ride. I'm Rich Krieger. And the average baseball game sends up to 40 high-speed projectiles. I'm talking about foul balls and home runs into the stands, which can lead to deadly results. Since 1862, at least 850 baseball fans have been killed while watching a game. Lainey Wilson coming up.
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0: That's Dustin Lynch, Easy to Love. Riley Green, right before that, I'm Rich Krieger. And Alan Jackson's got his own whiskey. It's Silver Belly Whiskey, and it's opening a distillery and a museum in Nashville on the 25th. 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

0: That's Low Cash with Wrong Hearts. I'm Rich Krieger. Coming up, Appreciating Dads. Also, Josh Ross.
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0: That's Josh Ross. Hate How You Look. I'm Rich Krieger. And when you honor your father this Sunday, make sure you mention how appreciative you are of everything he does at home. Dads are doing more work at home than ever. Modern fathers spend roughly 8 hours a week on childcare and 10 hours on household chores, a massive jump from decades in the past. Coming up, Thomas Rhett, also Luke Combs.
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That's Luke Combs, Be By You, his latest. Thomas Rhett, right before that, I'm Rich Krieger, and Lainey Wilson is coming up next.

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1: AP News, I'm Marcela Sanchez. President Trump and Iran's president have signed an interim agreement aimed at ending the war. The AP's Jennifer King has more on this development.
2: President Trump says he has signed an agreement on ending the war in Iran.
3: It's signed.
2: Video posted by White House Deputy Chief of Staff Dan Scavino shows the president, attended by Secretary of State Marco Rubio, signing the Memorandum of Understanding just before a glitzy dinner at Versailles with French President Emmanuel Macron.
3: Yes. Bravo.
2: U.S. officials briefing reporters said the plan includes toll-free passage through the Strait of Hormuz for 60 days, a new minimum standard for diluting Iran's highly enriched uranium, and provisions to ensure the territorial integrity of Lebanon. In return, the U.S. will move to waive, but not eliminate, some wide-ranging sanctions against Iran once the deal is signed. Asked how the terms of an agreement will be enforced, Trump says he doesn't think Iran will veer from the deal.
4: If they don't honor that, we'll probably go back to bombing them until they honor it.
1: Gilgo Beach, New York, serial killer Rex Huerman has been sentenced to life in prison without parole. Huerman was asked by the judge if he was sorry.
5: I know that you're sorry that you got caught. I assume that you're sorry for what you've done to your wife and children. Are you a little bit sorry for what you did to these poor innocent women? Eight women that you strangled to death, at least eight that we know of? Are you at least a little bit sorry for that? Yes?
4: Yes, I am.
1: Huerman is an architect who admitted in court to killing eight women, many of them sex workers. Most of the women disappeared between 2000 and 2010. A massive warehouse fire near downtown Los Angeles prompted a shelter-in-place order due to hazardous air. The fire was out by yesterday afternoon. This is AP News.
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That's Justin Moore with Time's Ticking. I'm Rich Krieger. Coming up, Dolly Parton's former weekend retreat is on the market right now. Morgan Wallen.

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0: That's Riley Green. That's his latest single, Think As You Drunk. Morgan Wallen right before that. I'm Rich Krieger. And if you're in Solvang, California, you should know Dolly Parton's former weekend retreat is on the market now. It's almost $2 million. It was built back in 1920. Dolly owned it for 10 years, from 2004 to 2014. And it's got a bunch of unique touches inside, like a small windmill, Dolly's wig room, a stained glass window on top of the front door that reads Dolly. It's got her butterfly symbol next to it. And it's got a plaque that names the house as her former home. Jason Aldean coming up.
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2: 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We do like to take the high road. 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

That's Nate Smith, World on Fire, Jason Aldean. Before that, I'm Rich Krieger. Coming up, how many Americans really like soccer? Also, Corey Kent

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0: That's Corey and Kent, Rocky Mount Low, little help from Co Wetzel. I'm Rich Krieger. And now that the World Cup is underway, how many Americans really like soccer? Well, there's a new poll out that reveals 6 in 10 say they are soccer fans. 20% watch a little bit of soccer, and another 20% say, I don't like the sport at all. Coming up, Shaboozy.
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bet you never thought you'd be such a wonderful, irresistible human being listening to all this great country music. But we have always had faith in you. And you are killing it. So how about another song?

0: That's Luke Bryan Country, and she knows it. I'm Rich Krieger. Tucker Wetmore coming up.
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2: Hey, y'all, it's Zach John King, and this is my new song, Get to Drinking. The story behind Get to Drinking is about a relationship that I had in the past that after a few Jack and Cokes, I started to paint it with rose-colored glasses, started to act like it wasn't my fault for letting things get so bad. I think everybody feels that way at some point in a relationship. It's a song that covers a sad topic with really upbeat and fun music.

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1: AP News, I'm Marcela Sanchez. President Trump and Iran's president have signed an interim agreement aimed at ending the war.
2: It's signed now. It's signed.
1: Trump was answering a reporter's question as he entered a vehicle to leave France, where he was attending the Group of Seven summit. According to both countries, the agreement calls for Iran to dilute its stockpile of highly enriched uranium. It also waives U.S.-backed sanctions on Iran and lets Iran sell its oil freely in a major concession from Washington. Defense Secretary Pete Hegseth lashed out at NATO allies, announcing a six-month Pentagon review of American forces in Europe.
3: But make no mistake about it, this will be a real review. It will be designed to ensure that NATO is moving fast and irreversibly toward Europe leading.
1: Hegseth criticized European allies for failing to provide U.S. forces access to bases in Europe to launch attacks on Iran, calling it shameful. Russian officials say Ukraine launched a major drone attack on Moscow, hitting an oil refinery and disrupting flights. Russia's defense ministry claims hundreds of drones were shot down. AP correspondent Jennifer King reports the government has emptied an Everglades detention center.
4: All of the immigration detainees at the South Florida detention center known as Alligator Alcatraz have been transferred to other facilities. That's according to the Department of Homeland Security. Spokesperson Laura Biss cited concerns about hurricane season in an email that came just before government meteorologists confirmed the first tropical storm of the 2026 Atlantic season had formed in the Gulf. DHS did not say how many detainees were moved or where they're headed or whether the center was closing permanently. The ACLU and other organizations have been pressing for the tent facility in the Everglades to be shut down. I'm Jennifer King.
1: This is AP News.
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10: 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And this is the Mountain Country Morning Show. Good morning. Yeah, it's an interesting morning to say the least. Now, you know, it's funny how you end up checking all sorts of different things when it comes to like weather, whether it's on your phone, the television, et cetera, et cetera, et cetera. Well, you know, driving in, we've had a little bit of light rain, and I call it like drizzle for the most part when I was coming in this morning. And right now the computer's showing cloudy and 74 degrees. It feels like it's about 74. It is humid, and it looks like we've got some rain and maybe even some thunderstorms coming. Holly Strand will give you details coming up in the forecast. Now, if you'd like your business to be the 6 a.m. news or weather sponsor Monday through Friday, we'd love to have you on board. Just give us a call. 706-632-WPPL. That's 706-632-9775. 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Lots of great things. And you can stream us and listen live, too. 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What's on tap for you? Lots of fresh new country. I've got the brand new single from Warren Zeiders on the way. Waylon Hannell's going to sing about another Waylon, and that's brand new too. Matter of fact, that just dropped yesterday. And I've got Brad Paisley teaming up with Miranda Lambert to kick it all off. It's cloudy, 74 in Blue Ridge. Are you ready? Let's do this thing. Here's Holly Strenna with that forecast.
11: Mountain Country Weather. Good Thursday morning to you, North Georgia. Partly to mostly cloudy skies with scattered rain and thunderstorms. Locally, heavy rain a possibility. So make sure that you're allowing for that in your travel plans today. Low 80s for highs. Have a great morning. And I am Georgia meteorologist Holly Strano in the GNN Weather Center.

0: That is Warren Zeider's story here on the Mountain Country Morning Show, and that just happens to be his brand new single, Days of My Life, to wrap up the first set of the Mountain Country Morning Show. Also thrown in there for you, too, the Dixie Chicks. There's Your Trouble. Waylon Hannell, great new song from Waylon, because he's singing about, well, a pretty legendary Waylon. Talking about Mr. Jennings when Waylon came to Nashville. And Brad Paisley teaming up with Miranda Lambert, Someone Else's Arms. And that's going to be on Brad's new project. Good morning, your Mountain Country time, 6:20. Keep listening to Mountain Country all this week because it's a winning week. We've got tickets up for grabs to see Shenandoah. They're going to be live on stage tomorrow night at the Georgia Mountain Fairgrounds in Hiawassee at 7 p.m. But we've also got tickets for the Blairsville Pro Rodeo happening tomorrow and Saturday night at 8 p.m. at the Union County Saddle Club Arena. And it's going to be a good, good time. And we look forward to go ahead and having you come on out with us, either to the Georgia Mountain Fairgrounds or the rodeo. Either way, man, we love giving you a chance to win because it's mountain country where the music's free and the winning is easy.
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No matter what the trials and the tribulations are, it's okay not to be okay. But guess what? It is going to be all right. That's why you got family, friends, the whole nine yards. Jelly Roll for you here in Mountain Country. Just before that, Erica Nicole with her new single, Wouldn't Want to Be Me Either. Wouldn't Want Me Either. Excuse me. I'm just throwing out all sorts of things there. It's called Wouldn't Want Me Either. There's your exact title if you happen to be looking for it. Welcome to the Mountain Country Morning Show. It is 6:30. GNN News takes us around the Peach State. And then we got your forecast brought to you by the Lovin' Road Stop and Go on the Mountain Country Morning Show. Good morning, everybody.

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1: Two big winners during Tuesday's primary runoff elections are looking for victories in November.
2: Rick Jackson reportedly wins the Republican primary runoff for Georgia governor, defeating Trump's endorsed candidate, Lieutenant Governor Burt Jones. The 77-year-old will face Democratic nominee, former Atlanta Mayor Keisha Lance Bottoms, in the general election. The other big winner, Mike Collins, who won the Republican Senate primary runoff. During his victory speech, Collins said there's only one mission.
3: It's to put a Republican in that seat and get rid of that John Ossoff in November.
2: During a recent rally on the GOP runoff between Collins and Derek Dooley, Democratic U.S. Senator John Ossoff said in part, both are corrupt political insiders, Trump puppets, and will beat either one of them in November. I'm Liz Kennedy.
1: Isaiah Hughley has made history by being elected the first black mayor of Columbus. Unofficial results from last night show the former city manager receiving over 51% of the vote against city council member Joanne Kogel. Kogel did not concede last night, saying she wants to wait for the counting of provisional, military, and overseas ballots. Hughley served as city manager for nearly 20 years before he was terminated last year. The World Cup is bringing a lot of attention and economic impact to Atlanta, but there are some other, perhaps unanticipated, impacts. Residents in surrounding areas like Smyrna are seeing delays in their mail because of the tournament. The USPS says the delays could last for weeks as seven more games are scheduled to be played in Atlanta. Some residents say they're not surprised as they experienced the same sorts of delays during the 1996 Winter Olympics in Atlanta. Americans are expected to spend big this Father's Day. The National Retail Federation predicts a record $27.9 billion will be spent on dads this weekend. The most popular gifts are greeting cards, followed by clothing, a special outing, and gift cards. I'm Rebecca Hughes.
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5: Good Thursday morning to you, North Georgia. Partly to mostly cloudy skies with scattered rain and thunderstorms. Locally, heavy rain a possibility. So make sure that you're allowing for that in your travel plans today. Low 80s for highs. Have a great morning. And I am Georgia meteorologist Holly Strano in the GNN Weather Center.
6: Not going to be a lot of temperature change, but we'll just wait on the rain. 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

0: Haven't heard that voice in a while with new music, but that's it. That's called Clay Walker. Yeah, man, he's got a new tune out. Isn't that nice? It's called I Know She Hung the Moon, and he sounds just as good as he ever did. Also, Kenny Whitmire with One Foot in the Grave, and that's his debut single for you here on the Mountain Country Morning Show. Your Mountain Country time's coming up on 6:42 as you are getting your day rolling. Or maybe ending your day if you're on that third shift, yeah, and you're looking at that clock going, yes, 7, get here. Want to go home, get some breakfast, get to bed. I don't blame you there. Let's go around your Mountain Country community calendar, and it's brought to you by the Riverwalk Shops in McKaysville. Big things are happening at Fannin County Family Connection. Construction is underway on a new opportunity center that will include a child-friendly visitation center, private resource counseling space, and meeting areas to better serve local families and community partners. Regular operations will continue during construction, although parking changes are in place. Thanks to a $100,000 grant from Impact 100 Fannin, the project is moving forward, but community support is still needed. If you'd like to learn more or make a donation, you can visit fcfc1.org. And Jacqueline does great work over there. She is the director of Fannin County Family Connection. So get the opportunity, stop on by and check out that construction too. That's just one of the many great things happening in your community calendar. And it's brought to you by the Riverwalk Shops in McKaysville.
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9: 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Remember, thought we had it all.

0: Jerry Stewart taking us back to 1977 and heading on a whiskey trip here on the Mountain Country Morning Show. Also thrown in there for your listening pleasure as well, a mountain track. Melissa Etheridge with Rise, and she's going to go out on tour with One Winona. Also, Jet Jurgensmeyer, Nothing on You, and Chris Jansen got it started with Fight for a Girl. And that's new music from Chris on the station that plays Tomorrow's Country Today.
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0: 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Holly Strano's got your forecast, and I've got a young man from Woodstock, Georgia, coming up.
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2: AP News, I'm Marcela Sanchez. President Trump signed an agreement with Iran that calls for Tehran to dilute its stockpile of highly enriched uranium. It also waives U.S.-backed sanctions on the country, immediately allowing Iran to sell its oil freely in a major concession from Washington. In addition, the agreement starts a 60-day negotiating clock to reach a final deal on the future of Iran's nuclear program. But speaking at a G7 summit news conference, Trump said Iran knows the consequences for violating the agreement.
3: If they don't honor the agreement, or some things aren't even mentioned in the agreement, it's a memorandum of understanding, but we have an understanding of certain things without writing it. And if they don't honor that, we'll probably go back to bombing them until they honor it, you know? It's amazing what bombs can do.
2: A Senate panel has postponed a confirmation hearing for National Intelligence Chief nominee Jay Clayton. AP Washington correspondent Sagar Magani reports President Trump ordered him not to show up.
4: The president says he's delaying Clayton's nomination in a bid to force Congress into moving on a voter ID bill.
5: It's not a lot. The Save America Act.
6: Trump's taking America's national security hostage.
4: Top Senate Democrat Chuck Schumer and Connecticut's Richard Blumenthal say the president's sending adversaries a clear message.
7: That we don't take intelligence seriously.
4: The delay dashes hopes for Congress moving fast to renew a vital surveillance program that expired last week amid bipartisan anger over the president naming Federal Housing Chief Bill Pulte acting DNI, a job he says Pulte will keep for now. Sagar Magani, Washington.
2: The Federal Reserve kept its key rate unchanged yesterday, although almost half of the central bank's policymakers say they could support a rate hike later this year. More stories at apnews.com. This is AP News.
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14: 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Or turn at the traffic light near Sue's Restaurant. 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
0: 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How you doing? Welcome into the Mountain Country Morning Show on this Thursday morning. Steve Nichols with you, and we've got more great country on the way, including a young man out of Woodstock, Georgia, who's going to open up for Clint Black a week from tomorrow at the Georgia Mountain Fairgrounds in Hiawassee. I've got Bryce Leatherwood coming your way after Holly Strano brings you the Mountain Country Forecast. It's cloudy and 74 degrees in Blue Ridge.
15: Good Thursday morning to you, North Georgia. Partly to mostly cloudy skies with scattered rain and thunderstorms. Locally, heavy rain a possibility. So make sure that you're allowing for that in your travel plans today. Low 80s for highs. Have a great morning. And I am Georgia meteorologist Holly Strano in the GNN Weather Center.

0: That is the lovely Maren Taylor, Make You Mine. Also, new music from Julia Cole, Heaven on a Sunday. Yeah, no doubt about that. And a young man out of Woodstock, Georgia, applying his wares in Nashville. And he's going to open up for Clint Black a week from tomorrow at the Georgia Mountain Fairgrounds in Hiawassee. That's Bryce Leatherwood with his new single, She's Wrong, She's Right, here in Mountain Country. Keep listening to Mountain Country for a winning week, because up for grabs this week, not only do we have pairs of tickets to see Shenandoah tomorrow night at the Georgia Mountain Fairgrounds at 7 p.m., it's their 35th anniversary tour. Should be a great show. But we also have tickets for the Blairsville Pro Rodeo for Friday or Saturday night at 8 p.m. Yeah, man. Pick and choose. Yeah, that's pretty good things to choose from. So keep listening for your chance to win right here on Mountain Country, where the music's free and the winning is easy. And it is 7:15, time for sports. 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
1: I'm at McCoy, GNN Sports. Rough going right now for the Braves. They lost twice yesterday to the Giants, 7-2 in the completion of a suspended game and 7-5 in the regularly scheduled contest. The Braves have now dropped three straight and 6 of 7. At the College World Series, Georgia's season came to an end. The Bulldogs were eliminated in the semifinals by Oklahoma, 11-4. The Sooners and North Carolina will now meet in the National Championship Series. The Falcons adding to the roster with three standouts from the UFL, D-lineman Keyshawn Banks and Devontae Maxwell, and receiver Antoine Wells, who all just finished their UFL seasons, reached deals with the Falcons. Meanwhile, the Falcons had to wrap up their mandatory minicamp today. Another busy day at the World Cup. Four more group stage matches on the schedule, including the matchup with Czechia and South Africa at Mercedes-Benz Stadium in Atlanta. Meanwhile, the U.S. is preparing for its match in Seattle tomorrow against Australia. That's sports. I'm Matt McCoy on the Georgia News Network.
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0: 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And hey, it's good to have you with us on the Thursday edition of the Mountain Country Morning Show. Steve with you. 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

0: I had the opportunity to interview that lovely young lady when that song was just coming out. It's Addison Mollick for you with White Dress Direction, and she's got some good stuff. She's a youngster. She's only 19, but she's very, very talented. Loves music and, oh yeah, loves the theater as well. And looking forward to hearing more stuff from her. Before that, Chattanooga's own Kane Brown with Woman here on the Mountain Country Morning Show. Want you to keep listening to Mountain Country all the time, of course, because this is the place where you can go and get the best in country music. But we also like to open up the ticket window, and we've got a winning week that we've been just rolling through all week long, because up for grabs this week, not only do we have pairs of tickets to see Shenandoah, they will be on stage at the Anderson Music Hall at the Georgia Mountain Fairgrounds in Hiawassee tomorrow night at 7 p.m. They are out on their 35th anniversary tour, so you can almost guarantee they're going to be playing all their hits. And we've also got tickets for the Blairsville Pro Rodeo for either tomorrow night or Saturday night at 8 p.m. at the Union County Saddle Club Arena, right off Highway 515 and the intersection of 325 there in beautiful Blairsville. So keep listening for your chance to win on Mountain Country, where the music's free and the winning is easy. 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
2: A man who is not supposed to be in the country was taken into custody for flying a drone during the FIFA Fan Fest.
3: Authorities arrested Mexican national Lorenzo Rojas Martinez after they caught him flying his drone over the restricted zone during festivities at Centennial Olympic Park in Atlanta last Friday. Following his arrest, FBI agents determined he was in the country illegally and had a prior drug conviction. Officials also say Rojas Martinez has been deported from the U.S. at least twice before. He's facing federal charges. The FBI and ICE are investigating the case. I'm Liz Kennedy.
2: Rick Jackson beats Burt Jones in Tuesday's Republican governor runoff.
4: Billionaire Rick Jackson will be the Republican nominee for governor. NBC reports Jackson with 52.8% to Jones 47.4% with 99% of the votes counted. Jackson telling supporters last night.
5: Tonight we did more than win a runoff. Tonight we proved the people of Georgia are in charge.
4: Burt Jones gracious in defeat.
6: Looks like we're going to come up a little short here tonight, but the sun will come up tomorrow.
4: It'll be Jackson facing Democrat Keisha Lance Bottoms in November. I'm Charlie O'Brien.
2: An Alabama nonprofit is giving FIFA fans a break from the mayhem surrounding the World Cup in Atlanta. Culture City, based in a Birmingham suburb, is providing a mobile space dedicated to calm and quiet. Culture City brought its specialized sensory vehicle to Centennial Park, where the World Cup Fan Fest is taking place. The trailer is equipped with air conditioning, sound dampening, games, and other activities for individuals or families to enjoy. Culture City officials say their goal is to create sensory accessibility and inclusion for those with invisible disabilities. I'm Rebecca Hughes.
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8: Weather. Good Thursday morning to you, North Georgia. Partly to mostly cloudy skies with scattered rain and thunderstorms. Locally, heavy rain a possibility. So make sure that you're allowing for that in your travel plans today. Low 80s for highs. Have a great morning. And I am Georgia meteorologist Holly Strano in the GNN Weather Center.
0: 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That's Tocoa Lumber Mill and Building Supplies in Blue Ridge. It's cloudy and 74 in Blue Ridge.

0: That's one of the guys that just loves coming into our station, and we love having him in here. His name is Porter Martin. That's called X's in Texas. And before that, Stella Lepti and a little trip to Boston here on the Mountain Country Morning Show. Coming up on 7:42 for your Mountain Country time on this Thursday, let's go around the Mountain Country community calendar. It's brought to you by the Riverwalk Shops in McKaysville. A fundraiser softball tournament to support MAC cheerleaders attending Cheer Camp is going to be held this Saturday, June 20th at Meeks Park in Blairsville. Team entry fee is $300 with double elimination play and rings awarded to the top two teams. If you want registration details, you can call 706-439-6074. That's 706-439-6074. And coming up on Thursday, July 9th at 5:30 p.m., it's the final class in the Healthy and Happy series at 531 Forge Mill Road in Morganton. 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

0: I hear you, Kendall. That's what I get for thinking. Yeah, anytime I start thinking, man, smoke starts pouring out of the ears, and it gets dangerous. There's no doubt about that. And that's the Kendalls from 1982. That's what I get for thinking to wrap up this hour here on Mountain Country Radio, WPPL-FM, Blue Ridge and Blairsville. Before that, a mountain track, courtesy of Stephen Wood, Let It Go. Also, Ben Gallagher, I'll Take You, and Luke Combs, Got It Started. And that's the latest single from his new project, Be By You, which is very, very good. If you're a Luke Combs fan, it's a must get. Hey, and if you haven't really listened to a lot of his music, go ahead and check it out. This is WPPL-FM, Blue Ridge and Blairsville. Welcome into the Mountain Country Morning Show. Steve Nichols with you. Got your news at 8 on the way next, brought to you by the Georgia Mountain Fairgrounds in Hiawassee.
1: AP News, I'm Marcela Sanchez. Defense Secretary Pete Hegseth is criticizing NATO allies for not taking more responsibility for their own security. AP correspondent Karen Shamus has more.
2: The Pentagon chief announced a six-month Pentagon review of American forces in Europe to ensure NATO moves towards Europe leading its own defense. Speaking in Brussels on Thursday, Hegseth called it shameful that European allies denied U.S. forces access to bases for attacks on Iran. He emphasized the need for a new upgraded NATO, which he called NATO 3.0.
3: NATO 3.0 is post-Cold War recognition that it needs to go back to a real hardline military alliance.
2: The U.S. plans to invest $1.5 trillion in defense by 2027, focusing on protecting American interests and supporting NATO. I'm Karen Shamas.
4: Is the president, please, just one question for French TV and the RM deal?
1: President Trump has signed a deal with Iran to end the war. He spoke to reporters as he left France, where he was attending the G7 summit. According to both countries, the agreement calls for Iran to dilute its stockpile of highly enriched uranium. It also waives U.S.-backed sanctions on Iran and lets Iran sell its oil freely in a major concession from Washington. In Russia, Ukraine has hit a major Moscow oil refinery for the second time in a week, causing flight disruptions at the city's airports. The attack follows Ukrainian President Volodymyr Zelensky's coordination call with the U.S. and France, securing further support from the G7 summit. More stories at apnews.com. This is AP News.
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14: Good Thursday morning to you, North Georgia. Partly to mostly cloudy skies with scattered rain and thunderstorms. Locally, heavy rain a possibility. So make sure that you're allowing for that in your travel plans today. Low 80s for highs. Have a great morning. And I am Georgia meteorologist Holly Strano in the GNN Weather Center.
0: 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It's cloudy and muggy, 74 degrees in Blue Ridge, and here's Spencer Hatcher.

0: Jason Aldean with some new music for you. Backroads of My Memory. Joe Dippy before that, just spelling it out for you because that's what we do each and every day here. C-O-U-N-T-R-Y. Also, Kelly and Sarah, the twins, have new music out. It's called Cowboy on the Run. And Spencer Hatcher got the hour started with his new single, Turn This Town Into a Honky Tonk. Yeah, that's what we're going to try to do with all this great country music for you here on Mountain Country 103.9 and 94.3 FM and streaming too at mountaincountryradio.com. Coming up, brand new music from Keith Urban, and he has got a yacht rock project that he has put together. And he does a nice cover of a Seals and Crop tune. 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

0: Morgan, that's a Morgan problem with I'm the Wallen. Ha, I might as well finish it while I'm at it. Morgan Wallen, I'm the problem. Well, obviously I'm not going to be getting an invite from Morgan anytime soon, but that's okay. Keith Urban before that, and that's his take on Summer Breeze by Seals and Crofton, keeping it very true to the original. Well done, Keith. That's on his Yacht Rock project, which he's got some pretty good songs on there. And it's 8:30. Man, where's the time going? It's just flying on by. Let's go ahead and go around the Peach State with GNN News. 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
2: Two big winners during Tuesday's primary runoff elections are looking for victories in November.
3: Rick Jackson reportedly wins the Republican primary runoff for Georgia governor, defeating Trump's endorsed candidate, Lieutenant Governor Burt Jones. The 77-year-old will face Democratic nominee, former Atlanta Mayor Keisha Lance Bottoms, in the general election. The other big winner, Mike Collins, who won the Republican Senate primary runoff. During his victory speech, Collins said there's only one mission.
4: It's to put a Republican in that seat and get rid of that John Ossoff in November.
3: During a recent rally on the GOP runoff between Collins and Derek Dooley, Democratic U.S. Senator John Ossoff said in part, both are corrupt political insiders, Trump puppets, and will beat either one of them in November. I'm Liz Kennedy.
2: Isaiah Hughley has made history by being elected the first black mayor of Columbus. Unofficial results from last night show the former city manager receiving over 51% of the vote against city council member Joanne Kogel. Kogel did not concede last night, saying she wants to wait for the counting of provisional, military, and overseas ballots. Hughley served as city manager for nearly 20 years before he was terminated last year. The World Cup is bringing a lot of attention and economic impact to Atlanta, but there are some other, perhaps unanticipated, impacts. Residents in surrounding areas like Smyrna are seeing delays in their mail because of the tournament. The USPS says the delays could last for weeks as seven more games are scheduled to be played in Atlanta. Some residents say they're not surprised as they experienced the same sorts of delays during the 1996 Winter Olympics in Atlanta. Americans are expected to spend big this Father's Day. The National Retail Federation predicts a record $27.9 billion will be spent on dads this weekend. The most popular gifts are greeting cards followed by clothing, a special outing, and gift cards. I'm Rebecca Hughes.
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7: Well, hey there, North Georgia. As we continue through your Thursday, partly to mostly cloudy skies and scattered rain and thunderstorms are in the forecast. Listen, locally heavy rain is a possibility. So just a heads up there. That's going to slow travel down, obviously. Low 80s for highs later this afternoon. I am Georgia meteorologist Holly Strano in the GM and Weather Center.
0: 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It's cloudy and 74 in Blue Ridge.

0: New music from Sawyer Brown, God Bless the Road. And before that, the new single from Lainey Wilson as she teams up with a guy out of Atlanta, Georgia, who's a pretty good guitar player by the name of John Mayer. Phone, Keys, Wallet on the Mountain Country Morning Show. Your Mountain Country time is 8:42 as we go around the Mountain Country community calendar. That is sponsored by the Riverwalk Shops in McKaysville. Coming up tomorrow, June 19th, the Benton McKay Trail Association invites you on a moderate 5.2-mile dog-friendly loop hike beginning at Thunder Rock Campground. The route follows the Thunder Rock Express Trail, Chestnut Mountain Trail, and the Benton McKay Trail. Adult hikers may bring a leash dog, and if you'd like more information, contact hike leader Ken Cisna at hikeleaderkc@bmta.org. And the Fannin County Young Farmers Association is hosting breakfast at the new Cattle, Sheep, and Goats Barn and a field fencing demonstration coming up on June 23rd at 8 a.m. at the Fannin County School System Agriculture Center. You can tour the new cattle and small ruminant facilities and learn proper pasture fence installation techniques with optional hands-on practice. Anyone interested is welcome to attend. You need to RSVP by this Saturday, June 20th, by emailing rmatthews@fannin.k12.ga.us. 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That's 706-455-2545. Those are just a couple of the many great things happening in your Mountain Country Community Calendar, brought to you by the Riverwalk Shops in McKaysville.
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0: poured out our feelings, and then we poured the wine. And I've had a beautiful time. You poured out your feelings while we poured the wine. And I've had a beautiful time.
1: Taking us back to 1986, Merle Haggard, and I had a beautiful time. A mountain track before that, courtesy of Emily Ann Roberts. It's called Whipped. If you ever want to get a good laugh, she is absolutely hysterical on TikTok. She does all sorts of things, but boy, I tell you what, man, she is pretty darn funny. Also, the Haygoods, Long Time Coming, just before that. And getting it all started for us here on that set in the Mountain Country Morning Show, Tyler Hubbard for you. And that new one is entitled Land here in Mountain Country at 103.9 and 94.3 FM. 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We are WPPL-FM, Blue Ridge, and Blairsville. The 9 o'clock hour's upon us. We've got your news next, brought to you by Brock's Tri-County Transmissions. 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
3: AP News, I'm Marcela Sanchez. An initial agreement to end the war between the U.S. and Iran calls for Tehran to dilute its stockpile of highly enriched uranium and would waive sanctions on the country, immediately allowing Iran to sell its oil freely. The agreement would also open the Strait of Hormuz toll-free for 2 months. Both the U.S. and Iranian presidents have signed the deal. The White House had planned a signing ceremony tomorrow in Switzerland, but its fate is now uncertain, with conflicting information from the U.S., Iran, and Pakistan. Defense Secretary Pete Hegseth has announced a six-month Pentagon review of American forces in Europe. Speaking to reporters in Brussels, Hegseth said his team will have honest conversations with the nations that he believes need to make more changes within the alliance.
4: Many countries following through, some that still need to do more, and we will be candid about that, both in private and in public. I think that's important. Friends being honest with friends.
3: Hegseth also criticized European allies for failing to provide U.S. forces access to bases in Europe to launch attacks on Iran, calling it shameful. Gilgo Beach, New York, serial killer Rex Huerman has been sentenced to life in prison without parole. Huerman is an architect who admitted in court to killing 8 women, many of them sex workers. The UnitedHealthcare CEO shooting suspect plans to assert a psychiatric defense at a state murder trial. The judge said Luigi Mangione's lawyers will try to show that he was suffering from extreme emotional disturbance. U.S. gas prices fell below $4 a gallon on average, according to Motor Club AAA. It's the first time since March that the average cost for a regular gallon has been that low. Prices fell overnight after President Trump signed the agreement with Iran to end the war. More stories at apnews.com. This is AP News.
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1: 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He's a transmission specialist with close to 30 years of experience on working on transmissions. So if you got a little hitch in the giddy up of that tranny, take it to Bobby, or you can give him a call and let him know what's going on. 706-946-6836. That's 706-946-6836, and that's Brock's Tri-County Transmissions. Let's go ahead and get a look at what the forecast has in store. That's brought to you by the good folks of TDS Telecom. 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
15: Well, hey there, North Georgia, as we continue through your Thursday, partly to mostly cloudy skies and scattered rain and thunderstorms are in the forecast. Listen, locally heavy rain is a possibility, so just a heads up there, that's going to slow travel down, obviously. Low 80s for highs later this afternoon. I am Georgia meteorologist Holly Strano in the GM and Weather Center.
1: 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We have been holding steady, 74 degrees and cloudy skies.

0: New music from Zach John King, Beneath the Pines. Man, that is good stuff. That is a nice little summer evening kind of a tune right here on Mountain Country 103.9 and 94.3 FM and streaming online on mountaincountryradio.com. That also just takes care of set number one of the 9 o'clock hour, which included, oh yeah, Old Dominion, and they got the hotel key. Jody Messina, how about that, man? It's from her new project, and it's new music for you, Message in a Bottle, and Riley Green, Think As You Drunk. And the drunker I stand here, the longer I get here on Mountain Country, and it's good to have you along for the ride. Steve Nichols with you with the Mountain Country Morning Show. Coming up, how about some more great new music? I got a little bit of it for you, including Reba, Chris Young's latest, and Dan and Shay will get it rolling with their new one next on the Mountain Country Morning Show.
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0: Loretta for him. Yep, nothing like the First Lady country music. You just stepped in, taking us back to 1968 here on the Mountain Country Morning Show. Reverb before that with Hurt Like That. That is her new single. Also, Chris Young, I Didn't Come Here to Leave. Megan Patrick with Golden Child. And the new Dan and Shay. It's entitled Young here on the Mountain Country Morning Show. And your Mountain Country time, it is coming up on 9:40, 20 away from 10. And it's time for the Mountain Country Community Calendar, brought to you by the Riverwalk Shops in McKaysville. Gilmer High School's summer sports camps are underway for area youth. Those camps include cheerleading, baseball, softball, wrestling, boys basketball, and volleyball for students from pre-K through high school. Camps are running throughout June and continue into July. Registration fees and age requirements vary by sport. For schedules, registration details, and coach contact information, you can visit the Gilmer High School Athletics website or contact the appropriate coach. And the Fannin County Board of Education has a public budget meeting coming up on Thursday, July 9th from 5 to 5:30 p.m. at the Fannin County Staff Development Center, located at 6145 Old Highway 76 in Blue Ridge. The meeting is being held to solicit public input on the school system budget. And those are just two of the many great things in your Mountain Country Community Calendar, brought to you by the Riverwalk Shops in McKaysville.
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0: That's a band based out of Calhoun, Georgia. One for the Road and Shine, wrapping up the Mountain Country Morning Show on this Thursday. Also, Tony Booth from 1972. Whole lot of something. Alana Springsteen, and no, she is not related to Bruce. Don't even go there, folks. But it's a good song, Love Me Anyway. The band Perry getting psychological, and Luke Bryan fish hunt, golf, drink, and pull out the crayons, Color Me Gone. This is WPPL-FM, Blue Ridge and Blairsville. Have a great Thursday. Talk to you tomorrow. See ya.
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3: Well, hey there, North Georgia, as we continue through your Thursday, partly to mostly cloudy skies and scattered rain and thunderstorms are in the forecast. Listen, locally heavy rain is a possibility, so just a heads up there, that's going to slow travel down, obviously. Low 80s for highs later this afternoon. I am Georgia meteorologist Holly Strano in the GM and Weather Center.
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a green hose when we were thirsty, the same one we used to cool off with.

0: Taking us back to 1978, that's Miss Bonnie Tyler here in Mountain Country, and it's a heartache. Sending out get well soon wishes for Miss Bonnie. She had an operation that wound up not going well, and they put her into an induced coma. But she's out of that now, and still has a rough road ahead from what I understand. Before Miss Bonnie, we heard from Zach John King and Get to Drinking. Rodney Atkins' new one, Toys in the Dirt. I remember those. Ronnie Millsap, Don't You Know How Much I Love You. Brand new music from Ty Myers, that is Valerie. And Taylor Swift's latest kick things off from Toy Story 5. I Knew It. I Knew You. Good morning to you, Jim Quinton, back with you. Just so proud to be here, because many'd say. And you know what? 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Kenny Chesney's up next with his latest in Mountain Country.
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0: Mo Bandy in Mountain Country, taking us back to 77 with I'm Sorry For You, My Friend. Before Mo, we heard the new one from Red Farron, Straight to the Chapel. Winona's latest Kentucky Queen. My buddy Alex Miller, Just a Mom. And Kenny Chesney, Carry On in Mountain Country. And you know what? It is 10:42. What do you say? Let's get a look at the Tri-State Community Calendar and see what's going on in the area. 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Faith, Hope, and Charity Recycle Store has surpassed $800,000 in community support this year, providing grants, scholarships, and assistance to families and nonprofits throughout Gilmer County. Now, since 2020, the organization has returned more than $3 million to the community. 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Benefits include medical, dental, and vision coverage, paid holidays, retirement plans, take-home patrol cars, and four-on, four-off 12-hour shifts. 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That's news of more community events in our area, brought to you by the River Walk Shops in McKaysville. Stay with me. More great music on the way, including Tucker Wetmore and his Sunburn, next in Mountain Country.
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6: You don't have to raise chickens to enjoy this music. 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

Brent Young taking us back to 2018 with Mercy in Mountain Country. Before that, we had a mountain track from Kanan Cox. It's called If We Didn't. Also in the set for you, Corey Kent featuring Co Wetzel, Little Rocky Mountain Low, and Tucker Wetmore started the set off with Sunburn in Mountain Country. We'll get you a look at the weather forecast. I don't think we're going to have to worry about no sunburn here in Mountain Country. Hey, you know what? 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We also have Blairsville Pro Rodeo tickets for tomorrow and Saturday night at 8 o'clock. So you just keep listening to Mountain Country. WPPL-FM, Blue Ridge and Blairsville. 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

0: AP News. Good morning, I'm Ed Donahue. Stocks are rising on Wall Street after, according to details released by both countries, President Trump has signed an agreement with Iran. Oil prices have dropped. Defense Secretary Pete Hegseth is critical of NATO and is ordering a six-month Pentagon review of American forces in Europe. NATO did not allow access to bases for U.S. forces to launch attacks on Iran.
1: It was shameful. These allies, they put America's sons and daughters, our sons and daughters, at risk by denying them the predictable access, basing, and overflight that never should have been in question at all.
0: President Trump and the Pentagon have sent conflicting signals about whether America is reducing or increasing its military footprint in Europe. A unanimous Supreme Court is siding with a marijuana user who wants to legally own a gun. The AP's Sagar Magani has the story.
2: The Texas man argued a 1968 law barring illegal drug users from having guns violates the Second Amendment, and the high court agreed. That's a loss for the Trump administration, which defended the law despite arguing against other gun restrictions. The same law was used in a case against Hunter Biden, who was convicted of buying a gun while a cocaine addict and was later pardoned by his father. This was the latest in a series of firearms cases for a high court that has expanded gun rights. Sagar Magani, Washington.
0: There is a big party going on in New York today for the NBA champion Knicks. Henry Restrepo flew in from Miami.
3: I've been a Knicks fan since 84, so I've been through a lot of pain and suffering. And who knows if I have to wait another 53 years for this to happen. I'm hoping I don't.
0: Mayor Zoran Mamdani is predicting the parade might be one of the biggest such events in the city's history. Alicia Keys will perform. More information at apnews.com. This is AP News.
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8: Well, hey there, North Georgia, as we continue through your Thursday, partly to mostly cloudy skies and scattered rain and thunderstorms are in the forecast. Listen, locally heavy rain is a possibility, so just a heads up there, that's going to slow travel down, obviously. Low 80s for highs later this afternoon. I am Georgia meteorologist Holly Strano in the GMN Weather Center.
6: Thanks, Holly. 11 o'clock weather brought to us by Toccoa Riverside Restaurant. 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

0: So sorry I got caught up eating crackers. That's Barbara Mandrell in Mountain Country with Crackers. Yeah, it's a fun little tune. Before Miss Barbara, we heard from Kane Brown with Woman. Shenandoah Leaving's been a long time coming. Tim McGraw's Song for America. And Stella Lefty kicked things off with Boston. It's 11:22. You know what? We're giving away tickets all this week. We've got tickets for the Blairsville Pro Rodeo for tomorrow night and Saturday. Now, that starts at 8 p.m. And we also have pairs of tickets to catch Shenandoah at the Georgia Mountain Fairgrounds tomorrow night at 7. And as a matter of fact, if you would like to go see Shenandoah tomorrow night at the Georgia Mountain Fairgrounds, just be lucky caller number 10 right now, and I'll have a pair of tickets for you at will call. 706-632-WPPL, 706-632-9775.
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2: 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In the meantime, I need to congratulate Katrina Griggs of Copper Hill. Katrina was lucky caller number 10. Picked up a pair of tickets to go see Shenandoah at the Georgia Mountain Fairgrounds tomorrow night at 7 p.m. Boy, I tell you what, they put on a great show. There are still, I think, some tickets left. But don't snooze or you'll lose for getting those tickets. You can get them from Georgia Mountain Fairgrounds. What do you say? Let's get you back into the country with one from Jason Scott and the High Heat. Lord, it's a little highway robbery in mountain country.

0: Taking us back to 1979, that's Mickey Gilley and A Little Getting Used To here in Mountain Country. Before that, new duo Magnolia Rising for you. It's called Bet On Me. We also heard from Bryce Leatherwood, She's Wrong, She's Right. Chris Jansen, Me and a Beer. Jason Scott in the High Heat kicked that set off for you with Highway Robbery. Good morning to you. 11:42 is the time. Let's get a look at the Tri-State Community Calendar. See what's going on in the area. It's brought to you by the Riverwalk Shops in McKaysville. Cherry Log Christian Church is going to be hosting an American Red Cross Blood Drive coming up on Monday, June 29th. 10 a.m. to 3 p.m. at 1149 Cherry Log Street in Cherry Log. 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Appointments are also available now for upcoming blood drives September 14th and November 16th. Well, some recent rains have helped, but Gilmer County and most of North Georgia remains in drought conditions. Fire danger is still a concern. Emergency management officials remind residents that outdoor burning should only be done with proper safeguards, including a burn permit, a water source nearby, and constant supervision. Burn only natural yard debris and follow all Georgia Forestry Commission guidelines. Despite recent rainfall, drought conditions remain in place, so use caution with any outdoor burning. That's news of more community events in our area, brought to you by the Riverwalk Shops in McKaysville. Stay with me. New artist on the way for you. His name is Jacob Hackworth, and I think you're going to like him in Mountain Country.
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0: There's your Daily Dolly from the best little Ono house in Texas, and I will always love you. Before Miss Dolly, we heard from Cody Webb, Country Is, Lexi Stevenson, Good Time Gone, and Jacob Hackworth started things off with Help Yourself on WPPL-FM, Blue Ridge in Blairsville.
1: Good morning, I'm Ed Donahue. Stocks are rising on Wall Street after, according to details released by both countries, President Trump has signed an agreement with Iran. Oil prices have dropped. Defense Secretary Pete Hegseth is critical of NATO and is ordering a six-month Pentagon review of American forces in Europe. NATO did not allow access to bases for U.S. forces to launch attacks on Iran.
2: It was shameful. These allies, they put America's sons and daughters, our sons and daughters, at risk by denying them the predictable access, basing, and overflight that never should have been in question at all.
1: President Trump and the Pentagon have sent conflicting signals about whether America is reducing or increasing its military footprint in Europe. A unanimous Supreme Court is siding with a marijuana user who wants to legally own a gun. The AP's Sagar Magani has the story.
3: The Texas man argued a 1968 law barring illegal drug users from having guns violates the Second Amendment, and the high court agreed. That's a loss for the Trump administration, which defended the law despite arguing against other gun restrictions. The same law was used in a case against Hunter Biden, who was convicted of buying a gun while a cocaine addict and was later pardoned by his father. This was the latest in a series of firearms cases for a high court that has expanded gun rights. Sagar Magani, Washington.
1: There is a big party going on in New York today for the NBA champion Knicks. Henry Restrepo flew in from Miami.
4: I've been a Knicks fan since 84, so I've been through a lot of pain and suffering. And who knows if I have to wait another 53 years for this to happen. I'm hoping I don't.
1: Mayor Zoran Mamdani is predicting the parade might be one of the biggest such events in the city's history. Alicia Keys will perform. More information at apnews.com. 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
9: Thursday afternoon, North Georgia. I hope you're having a good day. Partly to mostly cloudy skies, scattered rain and thunderstorms this afternoon. Locally heavy rain at times. All right, low 80s for highs. Please travel safe. Scattered rain and thunderstorms with more locally heavy rain tonight. 1 to 2 inches expected. I am Georgia meteorologist Holly Strano in the GNN Weather Center.
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21: What you serving there? This stuff is nasty. Y'all got to get some collard greens and some red beans and rice.
22: Lunch? I don't want no lunch. I want breakfast.

0: There's Gretchen Wilson for you here in Mountain Country. Don't make her take her earrings out. She'll beat your butt if she does. Before Gretchen, we heard from Midland. One Day You Won't. That's from their new project. And Riley Green by request with Think As You Drunk. It's about 16 minutes past noon. 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
1: I'm at McCoy TNN Sports. Rough going right now for the Braves. They lost twice yesterday to the Giants, 7-2 in the completion of a suspended game and 7-5 in the regularly scheduled contest. The Braves have now dropped three straight and 6 of 7. At the College World Series, Georgia's season came to an end. The Bulldogs were eliminated in the semifinals by Oklahoma, 11-4. The Sooners and North Carolina will now meet in the National Championship Series. The Falcons adding to the roster with three standouts from the UFL, D-lineman Keyshawn Banks and Devontae Maxwell, and receiver Antoine Wells, who all just finished their UFL seasons, reached deals with the Falcons. Meanwhile, the Falcons had to wrap up their mandatory minicamp today. Another busy day at the World Cup. Four more group stage matches on the schedule, including the matchup with Czechia and South Africa at Mercedes-Benz Stadium in Atlanta. Meanwhile, the U.S. is preparing for its match in Seattle tomorrow against Australia. That's sports. I'm Matt McCoy on the Georgia News Network.
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0: 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Hey, you know, we're brought to you each and every Thursday afternoon here on the Dixie Diner by our friends at Mesquite Grill. Now, they wanted me to be sure and wish all the dads an early happy Father's Day from them. And

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1: He's a ranch hand in a pinch, man. Hotter than the red on a cattle brand. 'Cause she's a gold digger with a quick trigger. A cast iron skillet swing.

0: industry.
1: That's something new for you from Mr. Nico Moon. It's called Gig Country. You know, that ain't nothing for us. We always country around here. Before Nico, we heard from Kenny Whitmire, Fool in a King Size Bed. That's title track from his brand new EP that's out now. Cody Johnson with Horseback, Braden Hull in This Way. And we started things off with Ashley Cook and Baby Blues. It is 12:39. Let's get a look at the Tri-State Community Calendar, brought to you by our friends at the Riverwalk Shops in McKaysville. Gilmer County School Nutrition Summer Mealbox Program is providing free weekly mealboxes to children 18 and under this summer. Boxes containing 14 meals are distributed Thursdays 4 to 6 p.m. at the Larry Walker Education Center and Clear Creek Elementary School. A parent or guardian must pick up the mealbox, and each child is limited to one box per week. Distribution dates continue throughout June and July. Also, now remember, motorists should be aware that the bridge on Medola Road in Epworth closed June 8th for construction and will remain closed until further notice. Officials say the closure is expected to last several months. Drivers are encouraged to plan alternate routes and allow for extra travel time. That's news of more community events in our area, brought to you by the Riverwalk Shops in McKaysville. Great place to shop, dine, and unwind. Speaking of great places to dine, we're brought to you each and every Thursday here on The Diner by our friends at Mesquite Grill. Now, you'll find them right here in Blue Ridge, 4860 Appalachian Highway. 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

Joe Nichols and High Notes here in Mountain Country on WPPL-FM, Blue Ridge and Blairsville. Before Joe, we heard from Alabama back in 98, Just Keeping Up. Reba McEntire and a mountain track from her latest EP, that's One Night in Tulsa. Soul Circus Cowboys, Something Stronger, and Cole Wetzel. Hurts Like You started things off. It's about 101, 79 degrees, and mostly cloudy here in Blue Ridge as we kick off the second hour of the Dixie Diner.

0: I said, of course you are.
1: Angel lying here in my arms. She smiled. Well, does this shirt make me look fat? I kind of leaned back and laughed.
0: And I said, honey, what kind of question is that?

Stephen Wilson Jr. here on the Dixie Diner in Mountain Country. That's one that he calls Gary. Before that, we heard from Ella Langley and Morgan Wallen, Can't Love You Anymore. Dylan Scott, Crazy Over Me in Mountain Country. The Duchesne Band with a Can't Slow Down. And Brad Paisley featuring Miranda Lambert, Someone Else's Arms. Kick that set off. Good afternoon to you. It's about 19 minutes past 1 o'clock. Hey, you know what? Keep listening to Mountain Country for the chance to win tickets to see Shenandoah at the Georgia Mountain Fairgrounds in Hiawassee tomorrow night at 7. 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Now, they wanted me to be sure and wish all the dads an early happy Father's Day, and they hope to see you soon. And, you know, great place to go take dad for Father's Day. 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

0: Music for you from Miss Lori Morgan here on the Dixie Diner in Mountain Country. I didn't know my own strength. I tell you what, girl. Sometimes we amaze ourselves, don't we? Before that, Walker Montgomery, I don't think I will. Chris Young, I didn't come here to leave. Herrick, underneath that old cowboy hat. And Aaron Lewis, give my country back. Good afternoon to you. It's 1:40, and let's get a look at the Tri-State Community Calendar brought to you by the Riverwalk Shops in McKaysville. Gilbert County Board of Assessors will hold its regularly scheduled meeting today at 3 p.m. Meetings taking place at the Board of Assessors office in the Gilmer County Courthouse located at 1 Broad Street, Suite 104 in LJ. Also, a benefit singing for Carmen Ensley Mashburn. It's going to be held Saturday, July 4th at noon at Ron Henry Horseshoe Bend Park, 1156 River Road in Mineral Bluff. 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
0: And a great big Dixie Diner Mountain Country Mesquite Grill. Congratulations to lucky caller number 13. That was Alex Hawkins of Ducktown, Tennessee. He wins two orders of fajitas with his choice of steak, chicken, or cowboy. Good stuff. And don't forget now, all the folks want to wish the dads a happy early Father's Day. And remember, they're a great place to go to for Father's Day. Dad gotta eat. May as well eat good, right? And that, of course, is from all the folks at Mesquite Grill at 4860 Appalachian Highway. You can give them a call. Do a little order over the phone, 706-632-6911. Let's get you back to the country with Charles Wesley Godwin, featuring Wyatt Flores. Hey there, son.

There's one for you from 49 Winchester. Good stuff. Wrapping up the Dixie Diner for this Thursday. Brought to you by our friends at Mesquite Grill. Be sure and go by and tell them how always said howdy. And get yourself some great fresh Tex-Mex. Good stuff. And be sure and join us next Thursday for the Dixie Diner. This is Mountain Country. Before 49 Winchester, we heard from Casey Musgraves, Loneliest Girl, and Charles Wesley Godwin featuring Wyatt Flores, and Hey There, Son, also in the set for you. Stay with me, more great country coming up on WPPL-FM, Blue Ridge and Blairsville. 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

0: Vice President J.D. Vance says more oil is moving through the Strait of Hormuz as part of an agreement to end the war. The AP's Haya Panjwani is at the White House.
1: Vance says both the U.S. and Iranian militaries are doing their part.
2: The Iranians, for the second night in a row, did not shoot at any ships in the Strait of Hormuz. So far, they are honoring their end of the commitment. And on the blockade, CENTCOM has allowed north of a dozen ships to go through our naval blockade, and so we're also honoring our end of the early part of the agreement.
1: He said more than 12.5 million barrels went through the strait last night. Vance added he plans to travel to Switzerland for talks on the Iran deal, but he doesn't know when. He also lashed out at critics of the president, specifically Israeli officials.
2: If I was in the cabinet of the Israeli government, I might not be attacking the only powerful ally that I have anywhere left in the entire world.
1: Haya Panjwani at the White House.
0: Defense Secretary Pete Hegseth is announcing a six-month Pentagon review of American forces in Europe.
3: Many countries following through, some that still need to do more, and we will be candid about that, both in private and in public. I think that's important. Friends being honest with friends.
0: German Chancellor Friedrich Merz says allies have long been aware of U.S. plans to pull troops from Europe at some point, and they must take care of their own security. New Yorkers are partying with a parade through the city for the NBA champion Knicks. They took the series in five games. This man is in the crowd.
4: This is all that matters. You say hello by Knicks in five. You say goodbye by Knicks in five. This is all that matters right now. Everybody's being polite for no reason. Everybody's saying hello. Black, white, rich, poor, Republican, Democrat, young, old. New York Knicks euphoria is all that's happening right now.
0: Confetti and the Knicks blue and orange swirl through the air. Stocks are higher on Wall Street. This is AP News.
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6: 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We're looking at 78 degrees under cloudy skies here in Blue Ridge. We'll get a look at the weather forecast, and Laney Wilson and John Mayer are standing by.
7: Good Thursday afternoon, North Georgia. I hope you're having a good day. Partly to mostly cloudy skies, scattered rain and thunderstorms this afternoon. Locally heavy rain at times. All right, low 80s for highs. Please have a seat. Scattered rain and thunderstorms with more locally heavy rain tonight. 1 to 2 inches expected. I am Georgia meteorologist Holly Strano in the GNN Weather Center.

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0: Miss Janie Freaky here in Mountain Country. He's a heartache looking for a place to happen in Mountain Country. Before Miss Janie, we heard the new one from Skip Ewing, Me and God in a Fishing Pole. Isn't that a good tune? I like that. Hopefully you did too. Spencer Hatcher turned this town into a honky-tonk. We also heard from Brandon Lake with Jelly Roll and Hard Fought Hallelujah. And we started the set off with new music from Megan Maroney. It's called Traitor. Roles reversed in Mountain Country. 2:42 is your time. Let's get a look at the Mountain Country Community Calendar. 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Fannin High School is going to be hosting a free youth football camp June 22nd through the 24th from 6 to 8 p.m. at the FCHS Football Stadium. Kids in kindergarten through 6th grade will learn football skills from Rebels head coach David Nichols and other local coaches. Camp also features punt, pass, and kick competitions and 7-on-7 play. It's no cost to attend. If you'd like more information, get in touch with Fannin County High. Also, the Gilmer County Board of Assessors, they're going to hold their regularly scheduled meeting in about 17 minutes or so. It's going to be at 3 p.m. taking place at the Board of Assessors office in the Gilmer County Courthouse at 1 Broad Street. 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Stay with me. 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

Oh, a little Patsy Cline for you here in Mountain Country, wrapping up my time with you with Leaving on Your Mind. Before that, Cole Goodwin and Howdy. We also heard from Danny Kinsey with Mama's Recipe. Kylie Morgan, Love and Country Music, started the set off on WPPL-FM, Blue Ridge and Blairsville. We're looking at 78 degrees, mostly cloudy skies as we keep the music rolling along here in Mountain Country with Buddy Bailey's coming up next to drive you home. And I'm going to leave you with Bryce Leatherwood. Mm-hmm. She wrong. She right.

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1: Good afternoon to you folks. That, my friends, was Jennifer Alvarado with Paris. Before that, Woodstock, Georgia native Bryce Leatherwood, She's Wrong, She's Right. It's about 8 minutes after three. That means, you know what, we're 8 minutes into the drive home. Hopefully you headed to the house. If not, we'll talk about it again later on in the day. Anyway, just wanted to check in with you, let you know we're doing this thing. Up next, well, we got a little bit of classic country for you. 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

0: Blake Shelton for you. Stay country or die trying. I'm with you. I am absolutely with you. All that happening right here in Mountain Country. Now, before that, Warren Zeider's Days of My Life. That's a little different from what we're used to hearing from Warren. And, you know, we were just having a conversation. We kind of digging it. Now, before that, classic country, Paul Overstreet, Ball and Chain. Taking you all the way back to, well, I mean, I think it was 1990. Whew, man, oh, man. Coming up on 320, and you know what? It's mostly cloudy outside. I'm not even sure of the temperature. I think it's about 78, 79 degrees, something like that. And listen, you got to keep listening to Mountain Country for a winning week. Up for grabs this week, not only do we have pairs of tickets to see Shenandoah at Georgia Mountain Fairgrounds tomorrow night, but we also have tickets for the Blairsville Pro Rodeo for Friday and Saturday night. Mountain Country, where the music's free and the winning is easy.
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0: miss you, brother.
1: We do miss you, brother. We're going to ride again. A little bit of Brantley Gilbert for you. Wrapping up, we'll say about five in a row on that little set right there. Now, before that, we had Chris Darlington and What Do You Want? Stella Lefty with Boston. We had Parker McCollum, Burn It Down, and the latest for you from Corey Kent with Empty Words. 3:40 on the dot, folks. And my name's Buddy. Glad to have y'all along here in Mountain Country. And y'all know if y'all ride around with me much, well, it's time to go ahead and take us a quick peek at the Tri-State Community Calendar being brought to you by the Riverwalk Shops in McKaysville. Look, folks, I mean, y'all heard me talk about this all week and the other guys as well. If you need dinner plans and a way to help a great cause, well, you always need dinner plans, but here's a way you can do it and help a great cause. Pre-orders are being taken right now for smoked baby back ribs to benefit Gavin Bogus and help with medical expenses following open heart surgery. You can get a full rack of tender smoked baby back ribs for just $30. Pickup is tomorrow at 3798 East 1st Street in Blue Ridge. Now, quantities are limited, so order now. I mean, I'm telling you, you can text Richard or call him. I don't care. 706-455-2824 and help Gavin at the same time while you're enjoying some great ribs. Like I said, those pickups are tomorrow, so go ahead and get those orders in. If you didn't get that number, you can give me a call here at the station, and I will get that for you at the station number, 706-632-WPPL. That's 706-632-9775. Give me a call, and I will hook you up with that number to get you some of them fabulous smoked baby back ribs. Up next, we've got the latest for you from Jason Aldean right here in Mountain Country.
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That, my friends, was Dasha and Heartbreaker from Tennessee, right here in Mountain Country at 103.9 and 94.3 FM, WPPL, Blue Ridge, and Blairsville. Here comes 4 o'clock. You know what? It's Friday Junior, Baby Friday today. It's just a practice run for tomorrow.

0: Mark Chestnut for you, gonna get alive right here in Mountain Country. Now, before that, we had the latest for you from Zach John King, Beneath the Pines. Connor Smith with Easy on the Eyes, and to kick you off at the top of the 4 o'clock hour, Wynonna. Brand new stuff there as well. Kentucky Queen's the name of that one. And you know what? Well, it's about that time. Well, it's coming up on 4:15. That means it's time for the sports at 4:15, being brought to you by Rebecca Mathis, State Farm Insurance Agency.
1: I'm at McCoy, TNN Sports. Rough going right now for the Braves. They lost twice yesterday to the Giants, 7-2 in the completion of a suspended game and 7-5 in the regularly scheduled contest. The Braves have now dropped 3 straight and 6 of 7. At the College World Series, Georgia's season came to an end. The Bulldogs were eliminated in the semifinals by Oklahoma, 11-4. The Sooners and North Carolina will now meet in the National Championship Series. The Falcons adding to the roster with 3 standouts from the UFL, D-lineman Keyshawn Banks and Devontae Maxwell, and receiver Antoine Wells, who all just finished their UFL seasons, reached deals with the Falcons. Meanwhile, the Falcons had to wrap up their mandatory minicamp today. Another busy day at the World Cup. 4 more group stage matches on the schedule, including the matchup with Czechia and South Africa at Mercedes-Benz Stadium in Atlanta. Meanwhile, the U.S. is preparing for its match in Seattle tomorrow against Australia. That's sports. I'm Matt McCoy on the Georgia News Network.
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0: 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It's right there. It's what she does. Rebecca Mathis can help you create a solution that's right for you. Now, we got to pay some bills and such, but up next we have got... 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We also got some Shaboozy. Got all sorts of good stuff. Oh, some requested Willie Nelson right here on the drive home in Mountain Country at 103.9 and 94.3 FM.
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1: Little bit Willie Nelson for you by request on the road again. You know what? That's kind of my theme song. Anyway, now before that we had Eric and Nicole and Wouldn't Want Me Either. And to start you off, Shaboozy featuring Jelly Roll. Amen. Coming up on 4:30, that means it's time, well, it's time for the forecast at 4:30. That 4:30 weather brought to you by the Corner Market and the Corner Bait and Tackle. Y'all stick around.
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3: Good Thursday afternoon, North Georgia. I hope you're having a good day. Partly to mostly cloudy skies, scattered rain and thunderstorms this afternoon. Locally heavy rain at times. All right, low 80s for highs. Please travel safe. Scattered rain and thunderstorms with more locally heavy rain tonight. 1 to 2 inches expected. I am Georgia meteorologist Holly Strano in the GNN Weather Center.
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0: Eric Church for you and Like a Wrecking Ball by request for you right here in Mountain Country. Now, before that, we had Creed Fisher, Angels Like Her. Had brand new stuff for you from Taylor Swift, I Knew It, I Knew You. Coming up on 4:42, that means it's time to go ahead and take us a quick peek at the Tri-State Community Calendar and see what's going on in the area. That being brought to you by the Riverwalk Shops in McKaysville. Says here, Bethel Church of McKaysville invites children and families to Bethel Speedway. It's Vacation Bible School. It's going on June the 21st through the 26th. Dinner is going to be served each evening at 5:30 with Vacation Bible School activities from 6:30 until 8:30. Bethel Church is located at 159 Bethel Church Road in McKaysville. Now, folks, get on out there and get involved in some of the stuff that we let you know about. And you know what? It would do good by us. It's just kind of a, you know, we're scratching your back, you scratch ours, and such as that. Now, also, if you've got a church or a nonprofit event going on and you would like to get the word out about whatever it is that you've got going on, we would like to be your go-to as far as your community calendar or public service announcements. All you got to do is just, you know what, email them to us, WPPL@TDS.net. And we'll do what we can to get them on the air and let folks know about them for you. Anyway, y'all stick around because up next, we have got the latest for you from Kane Brown. It's called Woman, and it's coming up next right here in Mountain Country.
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0: Tammy Wynette for you. Stand by your man by request right here in Mountain Country. You know what, folks? Before that, Sabrina Carpenter featuring Dolly Parton with a mountain track for you. Please, please, please. Also, Josh Ross in there with Hate How You Look and Kane Brown with Woman. Folks, it's almost, I mean, really close to 5 o'clock. And so we're going to go ahead and check in with the 5 o'clock weather being brought to you by the law offices of Daniel R. Duello.
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2: Good Thursday afternoon, North Georgia. I hope you're having a good day. Partly to mostly cloudy skies, scattered rain and thunderstorms this afternoon. Locally heavy rain at times. All right, low 80s for highs. Please travel safe. Scattered rain and thunderstorms with more locally heavy rain tonight. 1 to 2 inches expected. I am Georgia meteorologist Holly Strano in the GNN Weather Center.
0: Well, thank you, Holly. 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We're there for all of your personal injury needs. 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That's the law offices of Daniel R. Duello. 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Y'all buckle in. It's that time. Here comes 5 o'clock.
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0: Garth Brooks for you and Rodeo right here in Mountain Country. Now, before that, Cowboy Town, Brooks and Dunn. Yeah, a little theme going on here. We'll talk about it in just a second. Luke Combs, Rethink Some Things, brand new stuff there. George Strait, Honk If You Honky Tonk. Chris Young, I Didn't Come Here to Leave. And Riley Green, Think As You Drunk. Now, it's 20 after 5, and you know what, folks, been telling you all week long to be listening for your chance to win tickets to the Blairsville Pro Rodeo happening this Friday and Saturday night right here in Mountain Country. Well, in Blairsville, you know what I'm talking about. Anyway, if you have been listening and waiting for your chance to win, here's what we're going to do. Going to take caller number 20 right now at 706-632-WPPL. That's 706-632-9775. 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And you know what? The Union County Saddle Club. I'm telling you what, Circle N Rodeo Productions is putting it on. 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
3: And a great big Mountain Country congratulations going out to David Todd of Morganton. He was lucky caller number 20, picked up a pair of tickets to go to the Blairsville Pro Rodeo. And I'm telling you what, folks, it's going to be a good time. Y'all be listening. Or, you know what, you can get your tickets there at the rodeo. But I'm telling you what, we've got free ones. Why not? Anyway. Folks, y'all stick around. We got a little bit more of this thing we call the drive home. And in fact, slow down a little bit, man. It's raining out there.
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0: The National Weather Service in Peachtree City has issued a severe thunderstorm warning for Gwinnett County in north-central Georgia, Clark County in northeastern Georgia, Hall County in north-central Georgia, Jackson County in northeastern Georgia, Madison County in northeastern Georgia, northwestern Oconee County in northeastern Georgia, Barrow County in north-central Georgia, Forsyth County in north-central Georgia, southeastern Lumpkin County in north-central Georgia, Banks County in northeastern Georgia, White County in northeastern Georgia, northern Walton County in north-central Georgia, southeastern Dawson County in north-central Georgia, northeastern Fulton County in north-central Georgia, until 6:30 p.m. Eastern Daylight Time. At 5:25 p.m. Eastern Daylight Time, severe thunderstorms were located along a line extending from Birmingham to Nicholasville to Warfield, moving northeast at 50 miles per hour. Hazard, 60 miles per hour wind gusts. Source, radar indicated. Impact, expect damage to roofs, siding, and trees. Locations impacted include Gainesville, Lawrenceville, Winder, Monroe, Jefferson, Commerce, Cumming, Dahlonega, Cleveland, Watkinsville, Homer, Danielsville, Athens, Mountain Park, Peachtree Corners, Roswell, Johns Creek, Alpharetta, Milton, and Duluth. For your protection, move to an interior room on the lowest floor of a building. If you see wind damage, hail or flooding, wait until the storm has passed, and then call the National Weather Service toll-free at 1-866-763-4466 or tweet us your report at NWS Atlanta. A tornado watch remains in effect until 11 p.m. Eastern Daylight Time for north-central Georgia.
1: And just to clarify, that was Dahlonega, not Dahlonega. I mean, I'm just, you know, some of that stuff. Anyway, folks, y'all keep your eyes in the sky and your ears right here, and we'll let you know what's going on. Anyway, coming up on 5:41, last song was Joey Falcone and Julia Terry with Blacktop Sunrise. Co-Wessel with Hurts Like You, Dan and Shay with Young, and Tiger Lily Gold, Shoot Tequila. And as I stated before, 5:41, and it's time to take us a quick peek at the Tri-State Community Calendar and see what's going on in the area. That being brought to you by the Riverwalk Shops in McKaysville. And the Cherokee County students can turn summer reading into rewards this year. Local businesses and libraries are offering free programs that encourage kids to read at least 20 minutes a day while earning donuts, dirty sodas, free Pizza Hut personal pan pizzas, prizes, and more. Parents can also find story times, reading challenges, crafts, games, and special summer events at the Murphy and Andrews Public Libraries. Contact your local library or participating businesses for details and registration information. Now, folks, that's just a little bit of stuff going on in and around the Tri-State, and we are glad to be able to bring that information to you. Y'all will stick around, because up next, we've got the latest for you from Kelsey Hart, right here in Mountain Country.
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Oak Ridge Boys for Y'all Come Back Saloon. I'm telling you what, I absolutely love that song. 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Coming up next, got that 6 o'clock hour. Still a bit soggy out there. Y'all slow down. We'll ease up a little bit on this last hour, the drive home.

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0: Reba McEntire and Fancy right here in Mountain Country. Wrapping up six in a row for you. Now, before that, we had Lady A with Stop Dragging My Heart Around. Yep. That Tom Petty remake. Yep. Colton Dawson might be in it. Big and Rich with Save a Horse, Ride a Cowboy. Bradley Gaskin with Alabama Rain. And Brad Paisley featuring Miranda Lambert's Someone Else's Arm. 6:22 is your time. Folks, these it's a pretty nasty storm down the south of us. We're not, completely out of the woods. Y'all keep your eyes to the sky and keep your ears right here. We'll let you know just as much and as quickly as we can right here in Mountain Country at 103.9 and 94.3 FM. 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

0: Daly and Vincent with God's Country. That's brand new from them right here in Mountain Country. Now, before that, Kenny Whitmire, One Foot in the Grave, Ryan Larkins with Bones, and Tyler Hubbard, Land. 640, that is your Mountain Country time. Folks, my name's Buddy. Glad to have you along. Now, listen, up next, well, we've got the brand new one for you from Luke Bryan. I'm kind of jumping ahead of things, but it is time to go ahead and take us a quick peek at the Tri-State Community Calendar and see what's going on in the area. That being brought to us by the Riverwalk Shops in McKaysville. And you know what? 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

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You know what, folks? Appreciate y'all hanging with me. I'll see you tomorrow around the same time, 3 o'clock. Bye. Love y'all.

0: AP News, I'm Ben Thomas. The tentative agreement aimed at ending the war between the U.S. and Iran has taken effect, with the blockade of Iranian ports lifted and oil tankers again moving through the Strait of Hormuz. Vice President J.D. Vance.
1: Last night, 12.5 million barrels of oil went through the Strait of Hormuz. That is a high since the beginning of the conflict. Oil prices are down nearly at their level from the pre-war conflict. Gas prices dropped below $4 a gallon today.
0: But Ed Donahue reports some Republican senators and allies of President Trump have harsh reviews of the deal.
2: Senate Armed Services Committee Chair Roger Wicker says the president pursued peace through strength and hopes the intermediaries working on this deal are not undermining that objective. Louisiana Republican John Kennedy says Iran has 60 days to prove itself.
3: I trust the Iranian government, like I trust gas station sushi. The Iranian government, not the Iranian people, the Iranian government are a bunch of religious nuts.
2: Conservative radio host Mark Levin suggests slow-walking Iran. Get through the midterms, then knock them out. On social media, President Trump called his critics fools. Ed Donahue, Washington.
0: In Brussels, Defense Secretary Pete Hegseth told NATO allies the Pentagon's undertaking a six-month review of U.S. forces in Europe. NATO Secretary General Mark Rutte noted a significant increase in European defense spending.
4: You said, we are committed to NATO, but you also have an expectation. The expectation is that Europeans at least equalize with what the U.S. is spending.
0: On Wall Street, stocks closed higher, the S&P up 1.1%, the NASDAQ 1.9%. While the Dow had a more modest 72-point gain. Mortgage rates eased. Freddie Mac puts the average 30-year at 6.47%. And jobless claims fell modestly last week. This is AP News.
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I can't love you anymore. There's Ella Langley. Well, pretty crazy that Scottish World Cup fans been drinking Boston dry and still going strong. They're called the Tartan Army, basically cleared out Boston's beer supply. Bars ran out and they tripled St. Paddy's numbers in some spots. Yo, Scotland, you are absolute legends of drinking.

0: Hate How You Look, that is Josh Ross. Well, summer starts Sunday, and that means that you may see men at the pool with Speedos on. I don't wear Speedos, but I know a lot of European guys do. Most women, 52%, don't love it, but they don't hate it either. 20% of women say they find Speedos to be gross, though. So take it all with a grain of salt.
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0: Corey Kent and Coetzel, Rocky Mountain Low. 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And he said Toby absolutely loved it. He's like, stay true to who you are. 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
1: AP News, I'm Ben Thomas. At a NATO meeting in Brussels today, Defense Secretary Pete Hegseth blasted allies for not taking responsibility for their own security. Karen Chamas has a report.
2: The Pentagon chief announced a six-month Pentagon review of American forces in Europe to ensure NATO moves towards Europe leading its own defense. Hegseth called it shameful that European allies denied U.S. forces access to bases for attacks on Iran. He emphasized the need for a new upgraded NATO, which he called NATO 3.0.
3: Post-Cold War recognition that it needs to go back to a real hardline military alliance.
2: The U.S. plans to invest $1.5 trillion in defense by 2027, focusing on protecting American interests and supporting NATO. I'm Karen Chamas.
1: The tentative agreement to end the Iran war is taking effect, with the blockade of Iranian ports lifted and tankers again moving. Oil prices have dropped below $80 per barrel, while AAA puts the average for gasoline below $4 per gallon. And the World Cup's been generating a lot of excitement, but Jennifer King reports there's also been a deadly incident of gun violence.
4: Police in the Kansas City area are searching for a 22-year-old suspect after five shootings Tuesday night. One victim was found dead in their car after an apparent accident. Three adults and one teen were wounded. Kansas City Police Chief Stacey Graves.
5: We are hot on the trail of the subject, and we want to make sure that he's taken into custody as soon as possible.
4: Police say an Uber driver taking fans to Arrowhead Stadium for the Argentina-Algeria World Cup match was among those injured. Two passengers told La Nacion that someone in a car came alongside their Uber and fired two shots. They thought the sound was a car tire popping until they saw the driver had been hit in the leg. Three of the shootings were along Interstates 70 and 670. Police tracked the suspect to a home in Independence Wednesday, but after an overnight standoff, when they entered the house, the suspect was no longer there. I'm Jennifer King.
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